son de dépression mentale. 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

0: 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Me gusta.
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2: Attention. You have 3 seconds to prepare yourself for this industrial strength record. 3, 2, 1. Attention, you have 3 seconds to prepare yourself for this industrial strength record. 3, 2, 1.

Thank you very much. Gee, you make us feel so very good. Holy mackerel. Come on. Come on. It's true. Thank you very much. It's about that time. Ladies and gentlemen, would you kindly put your hands together? 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

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You sure sound good to me. I like it. Thank you. We got some old ones for you tonight. And we have some new ones for you tonight. So we hope we get something that might make you feel good. And if you should hear something that make you feel all right, it's all right to let us know it. We like to hear it. Thank you.

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0: 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Yo, what are you doing, man? 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
3: Oh, okay. Yo, my fault, man. 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This is my fan.
4: Hey, yo, blow your whistle.
3: This is Rocka.

right chest is anonymous. 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Please bear in mind we are here.